0: Ascension Geneva, we copy the call from Jewel Garrison. We'll go to TAC 2.
1: Engine 8, if you can stand by, we're attempting to verify that address, but possibly North Ellison.
0: Okay, we'll head that direction. We'll stay on at dispatch. We'll head that way on code.
1: Okay, thanks. It looks like it's going to be North Ellison. I'll just feed you from the call.
0: Thank you kindly.
1: At 1809.

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1: Go ahead.
0: Yeah, so this information is coming in from a party that's not directly with this person. If you'll just break. It's going to ask you to...
1: Copy, thanks.
0: You're welcome. Continue.

0: just mentioned, so.
1: Engines. Engine 7, it looks like negative. Patient has walked away and like is clearing.
0: Copy, we're good and clear as well.
1: Fabulous, I'll show you both clear at 1852.

0: intent to search.
1: Yes, sir. It looks like parties possibly out of the elevator. Your discretion.
2: Copy that. If they don't need us anymore, then we are clear. Thanks.
0: Sure, you're clear. 1855.

0: Engine 11, dispatch.
1: Yes, sir, we have a single party caller reporting the truck has spun out, the Chevy pickup truck that you'll be looking for. We did also have one report of an accident earlier, but it was cold, non-injury. They also are stating that this is going to be closer to mile marker 247, which is going to be Indian Hills area. Would you like me to shoot them?
2: A firm, non-emergent.
1: Copy, thank you, 1923.

0: go ahead.
1: Just another update. We do have Jeffco arriving on scene with no updates yet from them, but the RP did stop and a woman on scene is stating no medical is needed.
0: Copy. I'll advise. I should be about a minute or two out.
1: Copy. 1927.

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0: On scene. This is going to be on the shoulder of northbound. Jeffco's here. We'll be checking for injuries. Engine 9, you can clear.
1: Engine 11 on scene of the shoulder of northbound 285. Jeffco's on scene checking for injuries. Freak. Thanks, 1920.

0: 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You can clear Indian Hills.
1: 4007 Alpha Street, we stand on 52 at 1930. Seven unconscious body, cityscape at Belmar, 500 South Review at 205. Respond on Tech 2, 1931.

Yes, sir. Just advising CPR is in progress.

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0: Has Denver Water been contacted?
1: Negative, but I can contact them.
0: If you don't mind, we believe this is a domestic water line in the restaurant that has burst.

0: Engine 9 responding to an outside fire, 3051 South Rooney Road, Linden Route Tech 2 at 1956. I apologize for the delay. I did copy that all. Go ahead and get them the water department going. Thanks.
1: Copy. Please advise them there's a fair amount of water flooding the business currently. Calling to shut off water to the entire complex.

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1: 10-2 copies.
0: Van Added Brush 9. And just for an update, we have a single party caller calling from Grand and Alkire, which is closest to us, about Bellevue and Alkire, stating that she can see flames and smoke above Bandamir. She's reporting it as a 50 by 50 tire.
2: Copy, will be coming into the area shortly.
0: Copy, 2900.

0: 12B, 12C, there's an open Knox over here. Did you, didn't have the keys for it?
1: Can you repeat that?
0: There's a Knox that's unlatched over here. It's open. Did you open that and I'll find the keys?
1: I did open that, but it didn't have keys for that. You didn't have that key for it too.
0: Copy.

0: that you've driven the area near UTL so far will continue to check. And we have not received any additional callers on this. Jeffco is in the area, and they just state that they see a light haze that has been in the area for a few days. Engine 12, station.
1: 12A, 12C, this is definitely a water main under the building. It's coming up through the floor in multiple units.
0: Yes, sir. I went ahead and called the Lakehurst Water, who were showing in CAD as the water jurisdiction there. I can also call Denver Water if you have further info that it will be their area. Unfortunately, due to them being after hours, they do not have an ETA, but they have paged someone out.
2: Copy. If you may contact me, the number and the notes.
0: Affirm the number on line 18. Copy, and just be advised that number goes to an answering service. She did not have much information. She said she had to page out the actual water department. You're welcome, 28.

0: Go friends and 12.
1: On the line for City Buffet, and they're asking if you could speak with them.
0: Copy. We'll go out front and meet them.
1: Copy. Thank you. 21.

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0: We've activated alarm at this complex, unit 115. You can go and disregard that.
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14, truck 14, district 1, responding to a motor vehicle collision on Wadsworth northbound, C-470 westbound on ramp. Please respond on South Metro, Ops 2, when en route, 2016.

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0: Yes, alarm was silenced. 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

Tower 2, Medic 16, Engine 16, District 1, San Juan, responding to a motor vehicle collision at Wazza's Boulevard and West 44 Avenue. Please respond on Tower 2 and route 2002.

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0: 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Medic 16 will be transporting. We're clear.
1: 16, district 1, clear. 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

Paddock 3 responding to a Bravo level fall in 7825 West Alameda Avenue, number 101 at Village of Belmar. Please respond, TAC 2 when en route 2351.

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1: Seeing, go ahead.
0: I'm assuming you want to hold off on a full response. Apparently it's only the odor, no flames or smoke seen. That's near the dishwasher.
1: Yeah, I caught that. Let's hold off on full response. I'll give you an update here in a second.

0: 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It's Medical 11.
1: North.
0: Can you update our status to non-detainees?
1: Yes, from this 2023.

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engine 7 responding to a fall at 5. 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
1: Yes, sir, District 3, you can clear.

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0: for 11.
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0: Yes, I just received from the alarm company general fire alarm. 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
1: Okay, copy. They were just holding it up here through court, but we're going to send one more through just to make sure everything goes through in a timely manner.
0: Copy. 6:12.

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1: copy, non-emergency St. Anthony's. Area Engine 7, it looks like they're on the east side of the lake by the gazebo.

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We're parked south of the library there. 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

0: 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Engine 17 is on for a medical pendant at 10780 West 35th Avenue in Route on Track 2. 807.
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1: Paper, I'm on to St. A's, 53.

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1: Go ahead.
0: Yes, I received a general fire alarm from Zone 1, pole front entry, received at 919.
1: Okay, copy, thank you. I might send one more through here.
0: Copy, 928.

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1: That's not a general fire alarm. Correction, general fire alarm coming from zone 5 from the bedroom 1, received at 9:32.
0: Okay, copy, thank you, and I'm clear of testing.

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1: 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We got nothing showing, but we do have strobes active. We'll be out investigating.
0: On scene, large two-story medium plaza, nothing showing. 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

0: 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I've assigned Medic 3 with you. It looks like you have an injury.
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2: 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Dispatch 17.
0: Attention 17.
2: Yeah, we've circled the area. We've gotten nothing. No further info. Okay, just

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1: Engine 3 is on scene. 3 car, fender bender, eastbound, at the top of the off ramp to Sheriff.
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On a sick case, 8906 West Elmhurst Avenue. 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

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Tall Pines Apartments, 3646 South Depew Street. 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Respond on TAC 2. 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
1: Southbound, turn to 19.
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1: Copy, on scene of a 3 or 4 vehicle, MDA. Minor damage, we'll be investigating along the 53.

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1: No need, you guys can hang there for a few. We'll see if there's another car off the road and then should be able to pick you up pretty quick.
0: 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Medic 13, you'll need the inside lane to get around us.
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0: I think you guys can pick up based on where you're at on that on-ramp and where traffic is at. Thank you, sir. Have a good day.

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0: 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I'd like to respond back out there.
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0: Scene's been turned over to Snake. We're going back to Southwest Route 2.
1: Engine 7, Medic 7, possible gas leak. 210 South Engle Street. 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It'll be for apartment number 8. Copy the notes of the call. PD is on scene. And respond on tech 2 at 1209.

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We have a medic for a potential sick party, and be advised there is smoke coming from the structure. 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

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This is actually coming as a waterfall from the boiler room. 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
0: 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Would you like, Ellie?
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0: 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Thank you, Armand.
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1: Harlan and 16th.
0: Quad 1, this is dispatch. Confirming, would you like law enforcement on this due to lines 10 and 11?
1: Hold one.

0: Dispatch Squad 1, we'll advise once we get there.
1: Okay, thanks. Check 2, please. And he's being on the northwest corner. Looks like he might be near Domino's over there.

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1: Cover Squad 1.
0: Looks like they're on the north side of Walmart now.
1: Charlie, thanks.
0: 13-13.

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0: Nothing at Colfax and Teller. We're doing a drive around.

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0: Phone ping showing that they're walking along Colfax to the west of the strip mall in front of a parking lot.
1: Copy, we're driving that way now, looking for a face.
0: I copy, 1318.
1: Medical and squad 1, we got our guide. Let's stop right here in front of Chipotle.

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1: Colfax and Keller.
0: Hi, copy. Just confirming that you're clear of the sick person now. Hi, copy, 1328.

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0: We've got a phone number for John and a home address for John. Have we verified that he's at home or at the pin of this?
1: Truck 14, the call taker is attempting to make contact with John right now.
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0: On scene, with State Patrol, we do not have a patient. We're going to search the area and hold here until you get a hold of the phone number you have.

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1: Go ahead, just approaching the Alameda off-ramp. Copy, I think we can see it.

0: 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Are there any lanes coming through, or is it completely shut off?
1: We have PD stopping traffic. We're trying to get them to let traffic through, because we can't get back to it.
0: Copy. We're on scene. Yeah, just...
2: Engine 9, engine 4, medic 10. For PD, they have the westbound lane stopped. You can come down the eastbound. You can come down eastbound in the westbound lanes.

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Respond on Tech 2, 1411.

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0: Per law, on scene there's a report of another MVA with two semis. Do you need another medic or apparatus attached? Copy, thank you for 1418.

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0: Yeah, that's a related incident. No medical needed. 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
1: That's fleet. Go ahead.
2: Okay, from.
0: Thunder Valley, it looks like we have an injury out there. Oh, standby. Like, the party's declining assistance. Engine 4, medic 4, you've been assigned. I'll go ahead and free you and close the call or change it to advice in case he changes his mind. Engine 4, medic 4, you're both clear.
1: Engine 4, copy.

0: says Best Back 4. Copy, Joe's and quarters, thank you.
1: Thank you, 1457.

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1: No, that's all right. We'll let you know if we need it.
0: Copy, thanks. Actually, no, 7.

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1: Squad 1. Negative, the RP is stating that she is in the phone room. We're trying to clarify where exactly that is for you.
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1: Have law enforcement non-emergent for support with a difficult patient.
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1: Routine.
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0: District 3 on a breathing problem. This is echo level now. Dakota Station, 9676 West Sheffield Avenue, Unit D, David. That'll be with truck 14, medic 12. Respond on tech 2, please, at 1532.
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Engine 2, Medic 11, on a bleeding problem, Iber Village, 1325 Everett Court. 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

0: 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We are down to 3. Medic 10 is emergent to Swedish Bank.
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1: Yes.
0: 4470 Wadsworth Boulevard. That's the ICE apartment. The apartment's 413. Respond on tech 2.
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0: 38th and Watts.
1: 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I advise the call taker to have her sit in her vehicle. It's going to be a white Toyota Camry. It looks like you may have responded on her a couple days ago as well.
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0: 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Out with PD. You are clear to enter.
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That's in Nike Store, 14500 West Colfax Avenue. That'll be Suite 105B, boy. Respond on Tech 2, 1527.

0: Phoenix responding. This is going to be the Nike store. Looks like the best access for you is going to be near the Cheesecake Factory. That's going to be entry number one.
1: Thanks, Scott. Very cool.
0: You're welcome, 1630.

0: Please Roger Medic 12. Yes, ma'am, could you please put prep 14 in quarters back up to full staff?
1: That's affirmative, 1637.

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0: Engine 7. Just making sure you copy your patient. It's going to be at the 7-11.
1: Yeah, the Conoco. Are we sure 7-11?

Times and 17 by 1, CAD is frozen. Conoco, northwest corner. Looks like she's passing. 7 nothing from Conoco. I apologize for having CAD difficulties. All good, thank you. Thank you, 1649.

0: 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Engine 7. Engine 7.
1: No medical here, but they are requesting a PD response.
0: 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We need to get a call. 1659.
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1: Sorry, sir, who should I assign to that? Copy, give me just a moment.
0: Thank you.

0: 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I cleared you from the call. You should have your number in there.
1: Awesome. Thanks so much.
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0: Yeah, we'll take that fire over from Tower 10.
1: And it's Tower 10 of where?
0: Ready for it.
1: Seventeen fourteen.

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This will be a lift assist, 7015 South Garrison Street. 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
1: Dispatch, engine 16, can we have a medic and not emergent?
0: 16, copy medic non, 1742. Medic 16, respond with engine 16 on an injured party from a fall, 3705 Yukon Court. Respond on tag 2.
2: Do you have
0: a non-emergent response, please, 1742.